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1: Here's what's happening, Ottawa. 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Also worth checking out, the Canadian and Turkish Women Association of Ottawa presents the Canadian premiere of And the Rest Will Follow on Saturday, June 6th at the Mayfair Theatre. 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
2: Good morning. It's a clear start to your drive. The Queensway looks good. Highway 416 is trouble-free northbound and southbound. Highway 174 is also clear and city streets are problem-free. 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
4: Ottawa Police Service have arrested and charged a second suspect in a year-old murder case. Jessica St. Michael from Ottawa was arrested last week and charged with first-degree murder and indignity to a body. On the afternoon of May 17, 2025, 911 calls were received by Ottawa Police Service indicating a body was floating in the Ottawa River. Emergency crews arrived on scene in the Dallaire Street area and recovered the body of a 63-year-old man, Robert Prevost, who had been reported missing for 2 months. Last week, OPP arrested Luc Decarry of Quebec, who was also charged with first-degree murder and indignity to a body. Police have not yet released any connection between the two suspects and the victim. The City of Ottawa has announced a temporary closure to the public of Lalonde Conservation Park while wildlife management operations are considered to deal with the ever-growing presence of coyotes. Residents are being asked to stay away from the park and ensure that pets and children do not attend the area. The park was officially closed June 9th and remains closed until further notice. The city has considered a relocation plan, but experts and experience have proved that relocation and eradication attempts rarely prove effective against coyotes. Rather, coexistence through education and hazing efforts to provide a less than ideal condition for coyotes are the most successful options. Steps should be taken to prevent the habituation of coyotes to humans and pets and reduce the risk of dangerous human-coyote interactions. Pembroke Fire Department has released information about a fire at the Pembroke Regional Hospital Sunday morning. Emergency crews were called to the hospital just before 8 a.m. When crews arrived, they discovered thick black smoke coming from one room in particular. Hospital staff had already evacuated the floor, so fire crews immediately got to work to put down the blaze. The fire was contained to one room and put out quickly with some help from the hospital's automatic sprinkler system. The fire department praised the efforts of hospital staff, saying that if not for the actions of those individuals, the results could have been devastating. Officials added that the incident reinforces the importance of fire drills, fire safety planning, and fire extinguisher training. One patient suffered burn injuries, the extent of which has not been released. The investigation into the cause of the blaze is ongoing. In sports, the Carolina Hurricanes have won the Stanley Cup with a solid 3-0 win over the Vegas Golden Knights. The Canes win it in six. And for the first time in 53 years, the New York Knickerbockers have won the Larry O.B. The Knicks beat the San Antonio Spurs in Texas in Game 5 with another thrilling come-from-behind victory. From the Skywards News Center, I'm Captain Frank.
0: 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Ottawa weather.
2: Today we have a high of 20 with a mix of sun and cloud. Overnight tonight we have a low of 10 with partly cloudy skies. Tomorrow a high of 24 with a 30% chance of showers and the risk of a thunderstorm. Overnight we have a low of 12 with cloudy periods. And Wednesday a high of 23 with a 30% chance of showers. Overnight we have a low of 14 with a 40% chance of rain. And that's your Skywards weather. I'm Antonia Altabonte.
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2: Here's what's happening, Ottawa. 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

Ottawa's Perfect Music, Mix 98.5, and The Calling, wherever you will go. Good morning. It is Dylan Black. So today going to be a bit of a milder day than what we have been experiencing. Nothing but sun, though. Maybe some cloud. That rain over the weekend, though, right? Definitely made things kind of soggy today. The high around 20, and we're down to 10 degrees tonight. 24 degrees expected for Tuesday, with maybe a thunderstorm here and there. And 23 degrees expected on Wednesday. And right now in the capital of Canada, 13 degrees. But we have had some championships won over the weekend. We'll talk about that. NBA, NHL. And we'll have a look at the box office and so much more coming up right here on Mix 98.5. It is the Dylan Black Show. Good morning. Going to be a great day.

0: 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Traffic.
1: It's still an issue-free drive on the Queensway. Highway 416 looks good northbound or southbound. Highway 174 is trouble-free, and we're smooth sailing on city streets as well as our bridges. 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And that's the latest traffic. I'm Antonia Altabonte.
0: 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Ottawa weather.
1: Today we have a high of 20 with a mix of sun and cloud. Overnight tonight we have a low of 10 with partly cloudy skies. Tomorrow a high of 24 with a 30% chance of showers and the risk of a thunderstorm. Overnight we have a low of 12 with cloudy periods. And Wednesday a high of 23 with a 30% chance of showers. Overnight we have a low of 14 with a 40% chance of rain. And that's your Skywards weather. I'm Antonia Altabonte.
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1: 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Good morning, Teddy, and I hope it is the Dylan Black Show. Were you up late watching Stanley Cup Finals?
2: This iconic trophy, the Stanley Cup, is the most difficult in all sports to win. Jordan Staal, come on back up.
1: Yeah, Jordan Staal, the Conn Smythe winner, and they did defeat the Golden Knights in Las Vegas. Apparently, it was 42 degrees outside in Vegas while this was happening, and some people were like, NHL is still a thing because it was the 14th of June. So before you know it, it will be training camp like in a couple of weeks. The Sens will be back at it. But the Carolina Hurricanes, the 2026 Stanley Cup champions. Chapel Roan is on Mix 98.5. Good morning.

Europe on Mix 98.5, the final countdown. And good morning, I'm Dylan Black. Okay, a new survey has asked adults of different ages if they were totally self-sufficient or if they were still financially dependent on their parents. I guess 72% of folks aged 29 and younger said they were still dependent on their parents, which is a bit higher than you'd expect, but not shocking. 53% millennials said they were still dependent on their parents, which is surprising. But get this, 33% of those aged 45 to 61 admit that they are still dependent on their parents to some degree. 45 to 61, they have graying hair, and they still kind of need mom and dad to pick a tab up at brunch, I guess. That said, mom and dad can probably swing it. According to data, boomers born between 1946 and 64 hold 51% of the wealth. Wow. So I guess mom and dad can sometimes pick up the tab still, right? Or we can just take care of ourselves. Maybe that's an option. Olivia Rodrigo, Mix 98.5. Good morning.

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2: On the Queensway eastbound, expect volume from Highway 416 to about Woodruff. Queensway westbound, I'm starting to see volume through Woodruff. And actually, Queensway westbound, it looks like we're dealing with an issue just before you hit Parkdale. Other than that, we're doing well over our bridges, and I'm not seeing any major incidents on city streets. We're still looking good, just ongoing road work on Riverside Drive through Bank Street, slowing things down. 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With the latest traffic, I'm Antonia Altabonte.
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3: Ottawa Police Service have arrested and charged a second suspect in a year-old murder case. Jessica St. Michael from Ottawa was arrested last week and charged with first-degree murder and indignity to a body. On the afternoon of May 17, 2025, 911 calls were received by Ottawa Police Service indicating a body was floating in the Ottawa River. Emergency crews arrived on scene in the Dallaire Street area and recovered the body of a 63-year-old man, Robert Prevost, who had been reported missing for 2 months. Last week, OPP arrested Luc Decarie of Quebec, who was also charged with first-degree murder and indignity to a body. Police have not yet released any connection between the two suspects and the victim. The City of Ottawa has announced a temporary closure to the public of Lalonde Conservation Park while wildlife management operations are considered to deal with the ever-growing presence of coyotes. Residents are being asked to stay away from the park and ensure that pets and children do not attend the area. The park was officially closed June 9th and remains closed until further notice. The city has considered a relocation plan, but experts and experience have proved that relocation and eradication attempts rarely prove effective against coyotes. Rather, coexistence through education and hazing efforts to provide a less than ideal condition for coyotes are the most successful options. Steps should be taken to prevent the habituation of coyotes to humans and pets and reduce the risk of dangerous human-coyote interactions. Pembroke Fire Department has released information about a fire at the Pembroke Regional Hospital Sunday morning. Emergency crews were called to the hospital just before 8 a.m. When crews arrived, they discovered thick black smoke coming from one room in particular. Hospital staff had already evacuated the floor, so fire crews immediately got to work to put down the blaze. The fire was contained to one room and put out quickly with some help from the hospital's automatic sprinkler system. The fire department praised the efforts of hospital staff, saying that if not for the actions of those individuals, the results could have been devastating. Officials added that the incident reinforces the importance of fire drills, fire safety planning, and fire extinguisher training. One patient suffered burn injuries, the extent of which has not been released. The investigation into the cause of the blaze is ongoing. In sports, the Carolina Hurricanes have won the Stanley Cup with a solid 3-0 win over the Vegas Golden Knights. The Canes win it in six. And for the first time in 53 years, the New York Knickerbockers have won the Larry O.B. The Knicks beat the San Antonio Spurs in Texas in Game 5 with another thrilling come-from-behind victory. From the Skywards News Center, I'm Captain Frank.
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0: 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Ottawa weather.
2: Today we have a high of 20 with a mix of sun and cloud. Overnight tonight we have a low of 10 with partly cloudy skies. Tomorrow a high of 24 with a 30% chance of showers and the risk of a thunderstorm. Overnight we have a low of 12 with cloudy periods. And Wednesday a high of 23 with a 30% chance of showers. Overnight we have a low of 14 with a 40% chance of rain. And that's your Skywards weather. I'm Antonia Altabonte.
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0: 98.5. Good morning, Hunter, and I'm Dylan Black. Okay, so I guess Steven Spielberg has done it again.
1: What's happening to me?
2: People have starved for the truth.
3: I'm a part of it now. I'm just sorry they made you a part of it too.
4: Hello, Jane.
0: And the movie is called Disclosure Day, and it brought in $44 million at the box office over the weekend. In at number two, the thriller Obsession, Scary Movie. Now, I would have never thought that Scary Movie 6 would have doubled the intake of Masters of the Universe, but it has at this point. Scary Movie has brought in about $84 million. Masters of the Universe, He-Man, right? Has only brought in about 46, bit of a bomb. Backrooms in at number four, then He-Man at number five. And a couple of other notes. Mandalorian, Grogu, hasn't really done that well either at the box office. So far, the take after a few weeks, I guess 4 weeks, actually, $165 million. Michael, the biopic of Michael Jackson, now has reached about $932 million worldwide. That is what you call a hit. Leanne Rimes, Can't Fight the Moonlight. Good morning, it's Dylan Black, and this is Mix 98.5, the Ottawa's perfect music mix.

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0: Charlotte Cartang and The Way We Touch on Mix 98.5. Good morning. Okay, so yeah, NHL, right? You've got the Stanley Cup champions now, the Hurricane. That happened last night. On Saturday, we crowned an NBA champion.
1: 4-point lead. Here comes Fox. 5 seconds remaining. Fox to Wemby. Wemby tries a three, puts it up, off the mark. Ananobi the rebound. It's over! It's over! Knick fans, this is not a dream. Your long, long wait has ended. Go ahead and cry. After 53 years, the Knicks are finally NBA champions once again.
0: Pretty cool. Okay, so if you're a fan of the National Basketball Association at New York Knicks, winning for the first time, as you heard, in quite some time. But then, I guess, there were like fires and the fans have flooded the streets and all that kind of stuff, right? People injured. Ah, why do we do this whenever there's like a sporting event? We've never really had to worry about that in Ottawa, I guess, right? But maybe one day on, the Sens Mile, Elgin Street, things could get crazy. Sabrina Carpenter is on Mix 98.5. Good morning, I'm Dylan Black.

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come home. Jamie Fine on Mix 98.5 Homesick. And I'm Dylan Black. I did attend an event on the weekend called Horror-Fi. And I think I've told you about this. Now, the Geeked Out events team put together these, like, collectible shows and all that. Nepean Sportsplex, usually, right? And my son and I went, and he bought Freddy Krueger fingers and a Michael Myers mask. And this is my 8-year-old, right, Max? Loves this stuff. It happened, like I said, Nepean Sportsplex Horror-Fi. So horror movies and sci-fi, kind of fun to celebrate horror movies, right? I guess during June, as we're getting close to wrapping up school season. He's a big Halloween fan, like, and let's not talk about the fall just yet, but fun to get out on the weekend. Hopefully you did some fun adventures as well with your family and friends. It is Release Me, Wilson Phillips, on this Monday morning. I'm Dylan Black, Mix 98.5.

0: 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Traffic.
1: On the Queensway eastbound, expect volume from about Highway 416 to about Bronson. And it looks like we're dealing with a crash now through Parkdale. Also, Queensway westbound, we're dealing with some slowdowns through Parkdale, and then you will find volume through Woodruff. Highway 416 looks good in both directions. We're also still moving well on city streets. Our bridges are also clear. Looking for a little excitement, you're off the Ottawa River with Wilderness Tours. All the excitement you can handle from mile to mile. Ages 5 and up, wildernesstours.com. And that's the latest traffic. I'm Antonia Altavante.
0: 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Ottawa weather.
1: Today we have a high of 20 with a mix of sun and cloud. Overnight tonight we have a low of 10 with partly cloudy skies. Tomorrow a high of 24 with a 30% chance of showers and the risk of a thunderstorm. Overnight we have a low of 12 with cloudy periods. And Wednesday a high of 23 with a 30% chance of showers. Overnight we have a low of 14 with a 40% chance of rain. And that's your Skywards weather. I'm Antonia Altavante.
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Chicks Mix 98.5, Ottawa's perfect music mix, The Dylan Black Show. Good morning to you. So all east and westbound lanes on the Highway 417, the Queensway, expected to reopen 5 weeks ahead of schedule. This is good news. With planned overnight construction coming this weekend, the overnight work will occur between Woodruff and Pinecrest on Saturday, Sunday. On Saturday, lanes will close from 9 to 8, and then again Sunday from 9 to 5. Additional ramps will also close by 11 p.m. as construction takes place, and all east and westbound lanes, along with all the ramps, will reopen by 5 a.m. Monday, June 22nd. Now, the work, weather-dependent, right? Should anything change, the Ministry of Transportation and Ottawa Traffic Services will provide updates on rescheduling. So, what do you think about that? I mean, I was driving into, like the Alfred area last night and or during the day, and stop and go. Shouldn't be like that. You know, eastbound, westbound, Sunday should just be easy. So let's see if that'll ease things a touch. Walk Off the Earth is on Mix 98.5. Good morning, I'm Dylan Black. It's Ottawa's perfect music mix.

0: 98.5 and Taylor Swift, Delicate. I'm Dylan Black. Good morning. I guess the USA scored 4 goals in 1 game, and that doesn't happen very often. World Cup action.
1: The Americans are here in their home country.
2: Los Angeles Stadium, the United States 4, Paraguay 1. It is as close to a perfect beginning as any of us could have possibly imagined.
0: Well, okay, and as far as Canada, well, they tied their first match on Friday. They play again on Thursday. You have to wait. You have to wait for these games, okay? But it is exciting, gripping the capital region, as we're all allowed, because of a Dougie Ford, to stay up until 4 a.m. to drink and enjoy. Yeah. Dua Lipa and Elton, it is the Cold Heart on this Monday morning. I'm Dylan Black, Mix 98.5. Good morning. Ottawa's perfect music mix.

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0: 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Traffic.
2: On the Queensway westbound before Parkdale, we have a crash. Three vehicles are on the right shoulder. Expect delays. And it looks like on the Queensway eastbound, we're still stop and go from Highway 416 to about Bronson. And I'm not seeing any issues, just volume on Highway 174 westbound through Jeanne d'Arc Boulevard. The Champlain Bridge also slows in towards Ottawa. City streets are still doing well. Need a car fast? 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And that's the latest traffic. I'm Antonia Oltabonte.
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3: Ottawa Police Service have arrested and charged a second suspect in a year-old murder case. Jessica St. Michael from Ottawa was arrested last week and charged with first-degree murder and indignity to a body. On the afternoon of May 17, 2025, 911 calls were received by Ottawa Police Service indicating a body was floating in the Ottawa River. Emergency crews arrived on scene in the Dallaire Street area and recovered the body of a 63-year-old man, Robert Prevost, who had been reported missing for 2 months. Last week, OPP arrested Luc DeCary of Quebec, who is also charged with first-degree murder and indignity to a body. Police have not yet released any connection between the two suspects and the victim. The City of Ottawa has announced a temporary closure to the public of Lalonde Conservation Park while wildlife management operations are considered to deal with the ever-growing presence of coyotes. Residents are being asked to stay away from the park and ensure that pets and children do not attend the area. The park was officially closed June 9th and remains closed until further notice. The city has considered a relocation plan, but experts and experience have proved that relocation and eradication attempts rarely prove effective against coyotes. Rather, coexistence through education and hazing efforts to provide a less than ideal condition for coyotes are the most successful options. Steps should be taken to prevent the habituation of coyotes to humans and pets and reduce the risk of dangerous human-coyote interactions. Pembroke Fire Department has released information about a fire at the Pembroke Regional Hospital Sunday morning. Emergency crews were called to the hospital just before 8 a.m. When crews arrived, they discovered thick black smoke coming from one room in particular. Hospital staff had already evacuated the floor, so fire crews immediately got to work to put down the blaze. The fire was contained to one room and put out quickly with some help from the hospital's automatic

0: saying that if not for the actions of those individuals, the results could have been devastating. Officials added that the incident reinforces the importance of fire drills, fire safety planning, and fire extinguisher training. One patient suffered burn injuries, the extent of which has not been released. The investigation into the cause of the blaze is ongoing. In sports, the Carolina Hurricanes have won the Stanley Cup with a solid 3-0 win over the Vegas Golden Knights. The Canes win it in six. And for the first time in 53 years, the New York Knickerbockers have won the Larry O.B. The Knicks beat the San Antonio Spurs in Texas in Game 5 with another thrilling come-from-behind victory. From the Skywards News Center, I'm Captain Frank.
1: 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Ottawa weather.
2: Today we have a high of 20 with a mix of sun and cloud. Overnight tonight we have a low of 10 with partly cloudy skies. Tomorrow a high of 24 with a 30% chance of showers and the risk of a thunderstorm. Overnight we have a low of 12 with cloudy periods. And Wednesday a high of 23 with a 30% chance of showers. Overnight we have a low of 14 with a 40% chance of rain. And that's your Skywards weather. I'm Antonia Altabonte.
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Mornings, 98.5 and Daisy's Bieber. And I'm Dylan Black. Good morning to you. A bit of a weird question on this Monday morning. Have you ever met, did you meet your great grandparents? Okay, so not like your grandparents, your great, great, nearly 8,000 people weighed in on this poll. 31% of them said yes. Wow. 13% said yeah, but too young to remember it. 54% said no. 3% said not sure. I guess, and then this is kind of funny too. I'm looking at this. Do you ever think like you'll talk to somebody born in the 2100s? Okay. And 9% said yes, including 8% of people ages 65 and older. So good luck with

that. Can you imagine somebody born in the 2100s? Will we have flying cars by then? No, we won't. It is Preston Pablo Dance Alone. Good morning. It's Mix 98.5. Tonight.

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1: Mix 98.5 and EMF. I'm Dylan Black. So Anne Sheeden, known for her role on ALF in the 1980s, has passed away, and she was 77 years young.
2: Oh, and you might want to run a dustbuster over this couch. I seem to be shedding.
3: ALF, I'm not going all the way out to the garage to get the dustbuster.
2: Be realistic, Kate. It's not going to come to you.
1: Yeah, she played the mom in ALF, Kate. No cause of death has been announced. So yeah, she was on ALF, Kate Tanner, from 1986 to 1990. She also appeared Three's Company, Paper Dolls, Cheers, and she began her career back in 1974. Anne Sheeden, known as Kate Tanner in ALF, passing away at the age of 77.

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Ottawa's Perfect Music Mix, Mix 98.5 and Cutting Crew. And I just died in your arms tonight. So what is up with the weather? Last week we were experiencing, hot. Like it was 35 degrees or so. Sweaty. Then today, 20. Now, I do not say no to 20 because it is like room temperature. And I am a room temperature type of dude. And tonight we're down to around 10 degrees. We're looking at 24 degrees tomorrow. Maybe some sunshine, but we could see a thunderstorm. And as the week progresses, 23 on Wednesday. Light rain, 21 degrees on Thursday. If you're looking to the long range, because the first day of summer, by the way, is on Sunday, 22 degrees. Not bad. Sunshine. And it will also be Father's Day. So you've got the first day of summer, Father's Day, plenty to celebrate coming up on Sunday. We're talking about the weekend already. Yeah, we are. It is Olivia Dean, So Easy to Fall in Love on Mix 98.5, Ottawa's Perfect Music Mix. This is the Dylan Black Show. Good morning.

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2: On the Queensway westbound before Parkdale, we have a crash. Three vehicles are on the right shoulder. Expect delays. And it looks like on the Queensway eastbound, we're still stop and go from Highway 416 to about Bronson. And I'm not seeing any issues, just volume on Highway 174 westbound through Jeanne d'Arc Boulevard. The Champlain Bridge also slows in towards Ottawa. City streets are still doing well. Need a car fast? 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And that's the latest traffic. I'm Antonia Oltabonte.
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2: Today we have a high of 20 with a mix of sun and cloud. Overnight tonight we have a low of 10 with partly cloudy skies. Tomorrow a high of 24 with a 30% chance of showers and the risk of a thunderstorm. Overnight we have a low of 12 with cloudy periods. And Wednesday a high of 23 with a 30% chance of showers. Overnight we have a low of 14 with a 40% chance of rain. And that's your Skywards weather. I'm Antonia Oltabonte.
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1: Headphones, Banks and Ranks on Mix 98.5. Good morning. I'm Dylan Black. Remember, Ernest?
2: Hey, Bern, look what I found in my daddy's closet. You know, I bet you this is from the big one. You know, WW2. Boy, I bet them were some great times. I know, because I never miss Hogan's Heroes on WDBJ7. You know, with Schultz and Hogan and Commandant Clint.
1: All right, anyway, his real name, Jim Varney, and he was born on this day a long time ago, 1949, and we did lose him back in the year 2000. He was Ernest, yeah. Big names also celebrating today. Courteney Cox from Friends fame is 62. Leah Remini, yeah, Kings of Queens, 56 years young. Neil Patrick Harris is 53, and my crush growing up, Helen Hunt, 63 years young. Mad About You, As Good As It Gets. Loved and do still love Helen Hunt. If you're celebrating today, happy birthday from your friends at Mix 98.5. Good morning.

0: across your street. Yeah, you said forever, now I drive alone past your street.
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4: 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Tell

98.5. Good morning. I'm at Dylan Black. Today, we're looking at a high around 20 degrees. Sunshine down to 10 tonight. Not bad at all. This week, I will be giving blood again. And I say again, and I don't say it to brag. I say it because I try to inspire, right? 127 times I've given blood. And this week will be 128 if all things go well, right? I don't take it for granted because there is like a questionnaire and you have to pass that and you have to be healthy and not do risky things in life. And don't worry, I don't do anything risky in life. 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It is Alicia Keys and Girl on Fire on Mix 98.5.

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98.5 and Alexander Stu. At least he can say he was broken by her. Fun, right? It is Dylan Black, and I do live in a condo, and I get to messages from the condo board all the time. And today, apparently, it is window washing day, so they advise you to maybe not lay around in your underwear in the living room. So depending on when I get done from here today, like the big show on Mix 98.5, I mean, it's pants optional Mondays, so if you can see in through my curtains, look in at your own risk. Jennifer Lopez.

0: on Mix 98.5. Heaven is a place on earth. And I think you may have noticed that I like going to the movies. I like going with my best friend who happens to be 8 years old. His name is Max. He's my son, okay? And he wanted to see something on Friday night called The Amazing Digital Circus, The Last Act. And we'll have a listen to this and see if you can understand what the heck is going on.
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0: 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So you do what you have to do sometimes, right? 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
5: Today we have a high of 20 with a mix of sun and cloud. Overnight tonight we have a low of 10 with partly cloudy skies. Tomorrow a high of 24 with a 30% chance of showers and the risk of a thunderstorm. Overnight we have a low of 12 with cloudy periods. And Wednesday a high of 23 with a 30% chance of showers. Overnight we have a low of 14 with a 40% chance of rain. And that's your Skywards weather. I'm Antonia Altabonte.
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We've got the summer online auction going on. 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Good morning.

Mix 98.5 and Bradley Cooper, Lady Gaga, and Shallow, and I'm Dylan Black. Today around 20 degrees, sunshine, so shorts weather, still kind of right, but kind of damp as well from the weekend. We had different thunderstorm warnings, and I know that out like Alfred area, people lost power, and yeah, that is kind of the fun part, in quotation marks, right? Air quotes, about the summer months. Weather, nice. Heat, okay, we'll take it. But then there's like thunderstorm warnings all the time. Tonight down to 10 degrees, 24 degrees, and maybe some light rain tomorrow. What I'm trying to say here today is maybe you can save on AC. Probably don't need it. Open the windows and enjoy. Mix 98.5.

0: CeCe Peniston, and finally right here on Mix 98.5, Ottawa's Perfect Music Mix. Were you watching that big game last night? It was a bit of a late one, right?
1: This iconic trophy, the Stanley Cup, is the most difficult in all sports to win. Jordan Staal, come on back up.
0: And when our good friend Gary Bettman said, come on back up, is because, Jordan almost called him Gordon. You don't do that to a Conn Smythe winner. You get his name right. Conn Smythe, captain, Stanley Cup champion. Pretty cool. Carolina Hurricanes. And now, because it is June 15th, training camp begins in like a week. Yeah. Mix 98.5, good morning. It is the Dylan Black Show.

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Ellie Goulding on Mix 98.5. Love Me Like You Do. Good morning. It is Dylan Black. Okay, this Sunday, it's like a two birds, one stone type of deal because you've got the longest day of the year, the summer solstice, right? First day of summer. You've also got Father's Day to honor the fathers who are in our lives at one point or another, continue to be in our lives. Very cool. So, I mean, get out there and enjoy. At this point, I would give you a long-range forecast, but yeah, you never know. It will change by noon, right? It is Justin Bieber, Peaches, on Mix 98.5. Good morning.

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0: 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Ottawa weather.
3: Today we have a high of 20 with a mix of sun and cloud. Overnight tonight we have a low of 10 with partly cloudy skies. Tomorrow a high of 24 with a 30% chance of showers and the risk of a thunderstorm. Overnight we have a low of 12 with cloudy periods. And Wednesday a high of 23 with a 30% chance of showers. Overnight we have a low of 14 with a 40% chance of rain. And that's your Skywards weather. I'm Antonia Altabonte.
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morning. Don Henley, the Boys of Summer on Mix 98.5. I'm Dylan Black. Good morning. The Ottawa Titans have a day off today. They were in Trois-Rivières over the weekend. Tomorrow, and for three nights, they'll be in New Jersey taking on the Jackals. Then they'll be back home Friday night. I believe it is Star Wars night. Pretty cool, right? With like fireworks, taking on Quebec. And perfect as well for Dad's Day, as I was mentioning on Sunday. They've got a 1 p.m. game. And that crazy Cappy will be up to antics for sure, their mascot. OttawaTitans.com for ticket info. Rihanna and Stay, the Dylan Black Show, Mix 98.5.

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and the Counting Crows on Mix 98.5. Thank you again to Geeked Out, the Geeked Out team, for having my son and I hang out at Horror-Fi on a Sunday at the Nepean Sportsplex. My son Max is a huge horror movie fan, his like hero. And don't get too judgy on Dad here. He loves Jason Voorhees, okay? But he did walk away with a Freddy hand and, what else? A Michael Myers mask and a ghost-faced costume. So, yeah, Horror-Fi. Thank you, Geeked Out Promotions. Super fun at the Nepean Sportsplex. Preston Pablo is on Mix 98.5.

0: 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Good morning. 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
0: Steven Spielberg. And how much money does Steven Spielberg need, right? Isn't he worth like $5 billion? Not a trillionaire, okay, like that other guy that owns X, right? But no. Anyway, $44 million over the weekend. Obsession in at number two. Scary Movie 6 in at number three. It is Alexander Stu on Mix 98.5.

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1: Virginia DeVegas and Just Friends on Mix 98.5. So it did get rained out over the weekend, the Relay for Life to help out the Canadian Cancer Society. And my friend Sarah and her husband Brad, every year they have this like illumination ceremony where they honor those who have left us. And they always put together like this very cool a tribute to my mom, who I lost to cancer back in 2020. And of course, my mentor, Max Keeping. So Sarah and Brad and all the good people that take part in the Relay for Life. I think Sarah said it's like she's done this like 25 years or something. Wow. Thank you. 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

0: 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I did mention that Helen Hunt is celebrating a birthday today.
1: Give me some sign you understand, or leave now. Do you understand me? You crazy.
0: Well, I had to stop it there because she does not get Jack Nicholson gets it, okay, is what I'm saying. What a movie, as good as it gets. And today, Helen Hunt celebrating a birthday, 63 years young. Mad About You as well. I had to highlight Helen Hunt today because she was my crush, still is, growing up. Olivia Dean and The Man I Need on Mix 98.5.

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1: Here's what's happening, Ottawa. June 25th through 28th, the RCMP Musical Ride Sunset Ceremonies return to the Rockcliffe Stables with precision riding, cavalry drills, a sunset flag lowering ceremony, and a community sing-along of O Canada. June 27th and 28th, Rideau Hall opens its doors for special guided visits through the staterooms, gardens, and greenhouses of the Governor General's official residence. And running through June 28th, the Ottawa Fringe Festival continues across the city with theater, comedy, dance, and original performances where every show is selected by lottery and every ticket supports the artist directly. I'm Sam Hudson, and that's what's happening, Ottawa.
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0: 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Ottawa weather.
5: Today we have a high of 20 with a mix of sun and cloud. Overnight tonight we have a low of 10 with partly cloudy skies. Tomorrow a high of 24 with a 30% chance of showers and the risk of a thunderstorm. Overnight we have a low of 12 with cloudy periods. And Wednesday a high of 23 with a 30% chance of showers. Overnight we have a low of 14 with a 40% chance of rain. And that's your Skywards weather. I'm Antonia Altabonte.
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Mix 98.5 and Lady Gaga, Bruno Mars, Die With a Smile. And I'm Dylan Black. What about this? 700 items. 50 local businesses talking about the summer online auction. We are putting it together, putting the final touches on it. It opens up tomorrow. The bidding begins at 8 a.m. and a very small window as well. June 23rd is when it will wrap up at 8 p.m. And where do you go to check out all the fun? 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

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And I'm Dylan Black. If it happened at Harvard, it has to be an accurate study, right? I guess they followed more than 9,000 folks aged 70 and older and found that people with higher levels of optimism were about 15% less likely to develop dementia. And the trend held true regardless of race, health conditions, or even depression levels. People are beginning to realize that optimism isn't just a personality trait you're born with. It can be strengthened through mental exercises, therapy, and having that more positive outlook could be protecting your brain health. The study doesn't prove optimism prevents dementia, but it's helping show how our mindset can influence how we age. So be hopeful. Simple as that, okay? And be kind. That's got to help, I think. The Weeknd and Cry For Me on Mix 98.5. 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

182 and all the small things on Mix 98.5. What a weekend of sports action, though, right? You had the Knicks winning the NBA championship. You had the Hurricane winning the Stanley Cup. And how about the World Cup of Soccer kicking off? Wow. Like, literally kicking off, because that's what happens with football, soccer. They kick a ball, okay? This week, we're looking at around 20 today for the high, weather-wise. Sun tomorrow, 24, maybe a thunderstorm. 23 degrees on Wednesday, 21 on Thursday, Friday, 21. But keep in mind, we've got summer, the longest day of the year, coming up on Sunday, Father's Day as well. So, yeah, we've got plenty to look forward to, including Carter Brown coming up on Mix 98.5. My name is Dylan Black. Heaven, have a great day.

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0: 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Ottawa weather.
4: Today we have a high of 20 with a mix of sun and cloud. Overnight tonight we have a low of 10 with partly cloudy skies. Tomorrow a high of 24 with a 30% chance of showers and the risk of a thunderstorm. Overnight we have a low of 12 with cloudy periods. And Wednesday a high of 23 with a 30% chance of showers. Overnight we have a low of 14 with a 40% chance of rain. And that's your Skywards weather. I'm Antonia Altabonte.
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6: Ottawa weather.
7: Today we have a high of 20 with a mix of sun and cloud. Overnight tonight we have a low of 10 with partly cloudy skies. Tomorrow a high of 24 with a 30% chance of showers and the risk of a thunderstorm. Overnight we have a low of 12 with cloudy periods. And Wednesday a high of 23 with a 30% chance of showers. Overnight we have a low of 14 with a 40% chance of rain. And that's your Skywards weather. I'm Antonia Altabonte.
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5: Overnight tonight, we cool down to a low of 10 with partly cloudy skies. Tomorrow, we warm up to a high of 24 with a 30% chance of showers and the risk of a thunderstorm. Overnight, we have a low of 14 with cloudy periods. And Wednesday, a high of 23 with a 60% chance of rain or thunderstorms. Overnight, a low of 13 with cloudy skies. And that's your Skywards weather. I'm Antonia Altabonte.
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1: Here's what's happening, Ottawa. June 25th through 28th, the RCMP Musical Ride Sunset Ceremonies return to the Rockcliffe Stables with precision riding, cavalry drills, a sunset flag lowering ceremony, and a community sing-along of O Canada. June 27th and 28th, Rideau Hall opens its doors for special guided visits through the staterooms, gardens, and greenhouses of the Governor General's official residence. And running through June 28th, the Ottawa Fringe Festival continues across the city with theater, comedy, dance, and original performances, where every show is selected by lottery and every ticket supports the artist directly. I'm Sam Hudson, and that's what's happening, Ottawa.
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6: Ottawa weather. Overnight tonight, we cool down to a low of 10 with partly cloudy skies. Tomorrow, we warm up to a high of 24 with a 30% chance of showers and the risk of a thunderstorm. Overnight, we have a low of 14 with cloudy periods. And Wednesday, a high of 23 with a 60% chance of rain or thunderstorms. Overnight, a low of 13 with cloudy skies. And that's your Skywards weather. I'm Antonia Altabonte.
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0: 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Traffic.
2: Still dealing with those crashes westbound on the 417 at Woodruff and eastbound on the Queensway at Carling. In town, I am seeing a crash westbound at Leitrim just before Hawthorne. There's also an ongoing crash if you are headed northbound at Richmond Road just before West Hunt Club. As for your bridges on the way into Gatineau, we are seeing some heavy volume on all major bridges. 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And that's the latest traffic. I'm Dan Tashro.
0: 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Ottawa weather.
3: Overnight tonight, we cool down to a low of 10 with partly cloudy skies. Tomorrow, we warm up to a high of 24 with a 30% chance of showers and the risk of a thunderstorm. Overnight, we have a low of 14 with cloudy periods. And Wednesday, a high of 23 with a 60% chance of rain or thunderstorms. Overnight, a low of 13 with cloudy skies. And that's your Skywards weather. I'm Antonia Altabonte.
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0: 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Traffic.
6: Eastbound 417 at Carling, still dealing with that ongoing crash. There's lighter than normal volume on the 174 eastbound to about Montreal Road. And in town, I am seeing an ongoing crash at the intersection of Hawthorne and Leitrim, so expect delays in both directions. On the way into Gatineau, we are at a standstill, particularly at the Champlain Bridge as well as the McDonald Cartier Bridge. 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And that's the latest traffic. I'm Dan Tashro.
0: 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Ottawa weather.
7: Overnight tonight, we cool down to a low of 10 with partly cloudy skies. Tomorrow, we warm up to a high of 24 with a 30% chance of showers and the risk of a thunderstorm. Overnight, we have a low of 14 with cloudy periods. And Wednesday, a high of 23 with a 60% chance of rain or thunderstorms. Overnight, a low of 13 with cloudy skies. And that's your Skywards weather. I'm Antonia Altabonte.
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0: 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Traffic.
2: Just dealing with a crash westbound on the 417 at Woodruff, eastbound Queensway at Carling. There is an ongoing collision as well. In town, I am seeing an ongoing crash northbound on Ramseyville, just north of Leitrim. We're also still dealing with that ongoing crash at the intersection of Leitrim and Hawthorne. As for your bridges on the way into Gatineau, we are seeing some heavy volume. This summer, get outside and commute the fun way. 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And that's the latest traffic. I'm Dan Tashiro.
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3: Overnight tonight, we cool down to a low of 10 with partly cloudy skies. Tomorrow, we warm up to a high of 24 with a 30% chance of showers and the risk of a thunderstorm. Overnight, we have a low of 14 with cloudy periods. And Wednesday, a high of 23 with a 60% chance of rain or thunderstorms. Overnight, a low of 13 with cloudy skies. And that's your Skywards weather. I'm Antonia Altabonte.
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7: Your highways right now are collision-free. The 417 is backed up in both directions between about Parkdale and Woodruff. Eastbound 174 is seeing some slowdowns between the split and Montreal Road, and in town right now I'm only seeing one ongoing crash. That is southbound Parkdale just before the 417. As for your bridges on the way into Gatineau, expect some slowdowns at the Champlain Bridge. All of the bridges are moving well. Looking for a little excitement? Raft the Ottawa River with the Wilderness Tours. All the excitement you can handle from mild to wild, ages 5 and up. WildernessTours.com. And that's the latest traffic. I'm Dan Tashro.
0: 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Ottawa weather.
8: Overnight tonight, we cool down to a low of 10 with partly cloudy skies. Tomorrow, we warm up to a high of 24 with a 30% chance of showers and the risk of a thunderstorm. Overnight, we have a low of 14 with cloudy periods. And Wednesday, a high of 23 with a 60% chance of rain or thunderstorms. Overnight, a low of 13 with cloudy skies. And that's your Skywards weather. I'm Antonia Altabonte.
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9: Is it a relapse if it's just a drink? 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
0: 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Traffic.
2: Westbound 417 at Greenbank, there is an ongoing crash. The rest of your highway is dealing with their usual stop-and-go volume. We are still dealing with that ongoing crash at Leitrim and Hawthorne. Also, southbound Woodruff, just before Fallowfield, there is an ongoing collision. And we're also dealing with an ongoing crash on the way into Gatineau at the Champlain Bridge. The rest of your bridges are moving well. 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And that's the latest traffic. I'm Dan Tashro.
0: 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Ottawa weather.
3: Overnight tonight, we cool down to a low of 10 with partly cloudy skies. Tomorrow, we warm up to a high of 24 with a 30% chance of showers and the risk of a thunderstorm. Overnight, we have a low of 14 with cloudy periods. And Wednesday, a high of 23 with a 60% chance of rain or thunderstorms. Overnight, a low of 13 with cloudy skies. And that's your Skywards weather. I'm Antonia Altabonte.
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1: I was distracted and in traffic. I didn't feel it when the earthquake happened, but it really got me thinking. Were you out drinking? Were you in the living room chilling, watching television? It's been a year now. Think I figured out how to let you go and let communication die out. I know, you know, we know you weren't down for forever and it's fine. I know, you know, we weren't meant for each other and it's fine. But if the world was ending, you'd come over, right? You'd come over and you'd stay the night. Would you love me for the hell of it? All our fears would be irrelevant. If the world was ending, you'd come over, right? The sky'd be falling and I'd hold you tight. And there wouldn't be a reason why we would even have to say goodbye. If the world was ending, you'd come over, right? Right? If the world was ending, you would come over, right? Right?

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1: On the Queensway westbound, expect some volume through Woodruff. Eastbound just slows through Parkdale. And it looks like actually we have a crash on the Champlain Bridge, and this is on the Ottawa side, but headed in towards Gatineau. I'm seeing heavy delays on Island Park Drive from about Wellington Street. Other than that, I'm not seeing any issues, just some volume on our main routes. And then it looks like we're also dealing with a crash now just at Walkley and Conroy. This summer, get outside and commute the fun way. 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And that's the latest traffic. I'm Antonia Altabonte.
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1: Overnight tonight, we cool down to a low of 10 with partly cloudy skies. Tomorrow, we warm up to a high of 24 with a 30% chance of showers and the risk of a thunderstorm. Overnight, we have a low of 14 with cloudy periods. And Wednesday, a high of 23 with a 60% chance of rain or thunderstorms. Overnight, a low of 13 with cloudy skies. And that's your Skywards weather. I'm Antonia Altabonte.
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1: Here's what's happening, Ottawa. June 25th through 28th, the RCMP Musical Ride Sunset Ceremonies return to the Rockcliffe Stables with precision riding, cavalry drills, a sunset flag lowering ceremony, and a community sing-along of O Canada. 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And running through June 28th, the Ottawa Fringe Festival continues across the city with theater, comedy, dance, and original performances, where every show is selected by lottery and every ticket supports the artist directly. I'm Sam Hudson, and that's what's happening, Ottawa.
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